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but that changed. And I traveled around the world, think where you living at now. 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Think about you like a pastime, I could cry you.

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8: 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It's TFM, a little bit past 10 here in the UK, playing your favorite tunes. 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Then we're going to jump into some country. Got a song request for me, get it in, I'll try play it in the queue. Of course, truckers.fm. Of course, applications are still open if you're looking to apply. We're going to start us off with a little bit of Chapel Roan here, Red Wine Supernova. Then we're going to jump into a song with quite a big pause. Truckers FM.

Wow, that has a very long bed intro. How are we doing, truckers? I hope you've enjoyed the first two songs here on the station. A little bit of Tom's Diner by Anime, Carrot, and some Red Wine Supernova. And my little nudge to my man, the Simples guy. We do love the Simples guy. We have Gromit here saying hi. We have here sitting in the chat, of course. We have Noble. We have TFM Shed. We have Meerkat. We have Viper. We have Viper saying happy birthday to I Am Groot. Happy birthday to I Am Groot, of course. And Mr. Gromit, I thought I would get some rock on for you because I know how much you like rock. This one, of course, a little bit of Maple's Pet Dinosaur here. Up and coming Australian alt rock artist from Newcastle, New South Wales, of course. This is her second ever single ever released, and I have acquired it. I have the song now. So I thought I should play it. Maple's Pet Dinosaur, you might understand. She likes dinosaurs. So tell me your favorite dinosaur. Get in touch at truckers@.fm. Tell me your favorite dinosaur and why you like your favorite dinosaur. I like the Velociraptor. I'm going to have to go with the Velociraptor. But you'll see Maple gets to name some of her favorite dinosaurs at the end of the show. At the end of the song, actually. But tell me your favorite dinosaur. Get in touch at truckers.fm, of course. If you're in game, TFM dash shout out. Or competition, whatever line you want to put it in, get it in, we'll play it. A little bit of Maple's Pet Dinosaur, this is Chorus, coming up for you here, on your number one station for driving.

Oh God, truckers, it looks like we're here again. Once again, we're here, but it's not Tuesday. But I'm still here. I'm still going to give you a traffic update here on the roads of Truckers Multiplayer this morning, currently with an in-game time of 4 a.m. and 1,591 players tracked across all servers, Simulation 1, ETS 2, currently at 1,200 players. ETS 2, Simulation 2 at 71, Arcade obviously at 48, Pro Mod sitting at 148, Pro Mods Arcade at 60, US Simulation ATS at 49, of course. Now, business locations, of course, Frankfurt, Main City. I definitely pronounced that wrong, so please yell at me when I pronounce that wrong. Currently congested with 106. Alpine Route is also moderate with 82. Brake, obviously, is congested with 71. And Innsbruck is in fourth with 24. The Kirkness Quarry Road is currently low with 19. That's all for your traffic update on the roads of Truckers MP, Ed Sheeran.

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little bit of God Bless the American Housewife, of course, by She Daisy. Of course, that song was released in 2005. Hollywood labeled that. Pretty decent song, actually. It peaked at number 19 on the radio and records in Canada. Don't think it peaked in America, though, unfortunately. But I feel like that would be like where it should peak, right? In America, but no, it only peaked in Canada's radio and country records, and it only hit 19th. It wasn't that popular of a song, but we still like to play it from time to time here on Truckers FM, of course. Now, something that did peak quite a lot, a little bit of Goodbye Earl coming up right here. We love Goodbye Earl, don't we?

0: Gotta say, I almost missed me Link there. I was vibing out to Shoot Me Straight by Brother Osborne, and I was just vibing, and then I was like, oh, I got 3 seconds. Oh, I got 2 seconds. Oh, I need to know what I'm saying. Anyway, here we are. Here we are, all sorted. We have 15 minutes left on the clock of music to play. A little bit of Convoy coming up for you here. Then some of Courtesy the Red, White, and Blue.
1: This here's a Rubber Duck. You got a copy on me, Big Ben, come on.
0: Of course, my favorite song. Here we go.
1: Yeah, 10-4, Big Ben, for sure. By golly, it's clean, clear to Flagtown, come on. Yeah, it's a big 10-4 there, Big Ben. Yeah, we definitely got the front door, good buddy. Mercy sakes alive, looks like we got us a convoy.
2: It was the dark of the moon on the 6th of June in a Kenworth pulling logs. Cab over Pete with a reefer on and a Jimmy hauling hogs. We is heading for Bear on I-10 about a mile out of Shaky Town. I says, Pigpen, this here's a Rubber Duck and I'm about to put the hammer down.

0: about 5 miles or so. 10, roger. Them hulks is getting intense up here.
1: By the time we got into Tulsa Town, we had 85 trucks in all. But they's a roadblock up on the Cloverleaf, and them bears was wall to wall. Yeah, them smokies as thick as bugs on a bumper. They even had a bear in the air. I says, calling all trucks, this here's the duck. We about to go

0: Pigpen. 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You're still too close. Yeah, them hawks are starting to close up my sinuses. Mercy sakes, you better back off another 10.
1: Well, we rolled up Interstate 44 like a rocket sled on rails. We tore up all of our swindle sheets and left them setting on the scales. By the time we hit that Chi-town, them bears was getting smart. They'd brought up some reinforcements from the Illinois National Guard. There's armored cars and tanks and jeeps and rigs of every size. Yeah, them chicken coops was full of bears and choppers filled the skies. Well, we shot the line, we went for broke with 1,000 screaming trucks and 11 long-haired friends of Jesus in a chartreuse microbus.
0: Yeah, rubber duck to Sodbuster. Come on there, yeah. 10-4, Sodbuster. Listen, you want to put that microbus in behind that suicide jockey? Yeah, he's hauling dynamite and he needs all the help he can get.
1: Well, we laid a strip for the Jersey Shore and prepared to cross the line. I could see the bridge was lined with bears, but it didn't have a doggone dime. I says, Pigpen, this here's a rubber duck. We just ain't gonna pay no toll. So we crashed the gate doing 98. I says, let them truckers

Well, truckers, thank you for hanging out with me here in the last hour. I was going to say 2 hours, because this is normally when I end for a Ravens Tuesday Tunes show. Of course, if you want to hang out with me on Ravens Tuesday Tunes, every morning, of course. Every morning? Every Tuesday. Every Tuesday from 8 till 10? 9 till... 8 till 10. Every Tuesday, 8 till 10. 8 till... 9 till 11. Every Tuesday, 9 till 11. I know when my own shows are. What do you mean? Hope you enjoyed some Darius Rucker there for you. I do love myself some Darius Rucker. It gets me in that... gets me in that vibe where you just don't want to stop playing music, but you know you have to. Now, it wouldn't be a country show. Wait. Firstly, you have Kells up next. You have the one, the only. You have the one, the only. Kells, he's going to play some amazing tunes for you in just a second. But it wouldn't be a country show without the queen of country herself. Some Dolly Parton to finish us off. Jolene playing here on Truckers FM.

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2: Hey, good morning, everyone. Just gone 11 o'clock in the UK. You got me till 1 p.m. Obviously opening the show with Fall Out Boy the Phoenix, which came in advance from Meerkat. Yeah, I let people choose what songs I'll open the show to, and Meerkat was one of them. So yeah, if you want to have a chance, why not join the Discord? discord.gg/truckersfm. Also, send them requests in, by the way. It's been refreshed. That means you can send in your lovely requests. Also, get them show tips and let me know what you're up to on this Thursday. I still can't believe that we're already in September. We've had a good sort of half the year. Well, it's gone half. It's more than half. What am I on about? Anyway, got some good stuff coming up throughout the year. The last of 2026. Can't believe we're almost at the end of it. Just think, next month, it's spooky month. Just get them shout outs, get them requests in. Let's jump into some more great music here on TFM. This is Prosper, Free Your Mind here on TFM on your Thursday.

The Verve. The Drugs Don't Work here on TFM. Got a request coming from Aaron. Can you play Aeroplane or Fly Away as I'm going on holiday next week with Jet2? Unfortunately, I do not have any of them songs. I'm so sorry. However, I do have this song. This is Big Jet Plane, Angus and Julia Stone here on TFM. Also, let me know where you're going next week with Jet2, Aaron. Could do that with a shout out.

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1: Got a shout here that's coming from Aaron. He's going away to Turkey. Obviously with Jet 2, so I can't really think of Jet 2 and not think of Hold My Hand by Jess Glynn here on TFM.

Madonna, Die Another Day here on TFM. Do you know what movie that's from? Huh? Do you? Let me know. Head on over to truckers.fm. 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

We're now jumping into a request of yours. This is from New Dursuit 15. Can I request Passenger by Alex Warren? Of course you can. This is it. Oh yeah, on TFM.

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2: 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Oh my God. 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
1: There are 2,046 players tracked across the TNP network with an in-game time of 11:22 a.m. Over to Simulation 1 now. Alpine Route Road is heavy at 132. I'd say that's more congested than heavy. Frankfurt City is congested at 109, and Prague is congested at 81. Innsbruck City congested at 46. Over to the lovely Pro Mod server now. Kirkness City is moderate at 14, and the Quarry Road is low at 12. It's looking low overall at the minute, but it's going to start getting busy soon. If I missed anything, do let me know. Pull over, okay? Just pull over. Don't want you crashing, okay? Just slash TFM-traffic, and I will update with that. Also, you can head over to our website, truckers.fm. Send me a message, just change that to a traffic. And it's just gone. Well, yeah, it's just gone 11:30, I would say. Yeah. In the UK, that was your traffic update. You'll have another one in an hour's time.
0: Your number one. 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
1: Right, we are half an hour into the first hour of the show. Keep them requests coming in, by the way. Also, let me know what you're doing today. Me, after the show, I've got a lot of cleaning and packing to do. Because not only Aaron goes away next week to Turkey, I'm away. I go away on the Tuesday to the sunny Sharm el-Sheikh. But I don't fly with Jet2, unfortunately. I'll fly with EasyJet. They'll do me nicely, I guess. Even though I still can't believe they scrapped my curry. Every time I fly with EasyJet, I have this curry and it's amazing, but they've scrapped it and I'm sad. So now I've got to try a meal deal. It was from Frankie about a week ago. He said his meal deal was a chicken Caesar wrap, the Doritos and a Red Bull, which I love Red Bull, so why wouldn't I try that? Anyway, what are you guys up to? Do you have any holidays coming up? Any vacations? Let me know where you're going. Could be this year. Could be you've already been on one this year. Or it could be next year. Let me know where you're up to, where you're going, what's your favourite destination you like going to. Even if it's not abroad. It could be just still in the UK. But this is worldwide. Wherever you're living from, listening from, wherever you live, let me know. The country, you know. You get it, right? Yeah? Okay. Let's get back into some great music, shall we?
0: Your number one.
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22: Right, we are, can you believe it, into the last hour. Honestly, whenever I'm on air, it goes by so quick. Anyway, there's news from a Dovetail. Obviously, with their upcoming release this month with Train Sim World 7. Wow. I haven't played Train Sim World since 2, I think. Anyway, they've basically said from busy stations to rolling landscapes of Bavaria, I think that's how you say it, we're taking a closer look at the Nuremberg and Würzburg route. And obviously one of three new core routes arriving with Train Sim World 7 arriving on September the 15th. Oh, it's getting closer. And if you want to go and pre-order it right now on Steam. They're doing 10% off. It's a good deal. Good deal for a nice pre-order. Anyway, for the last hour, we've got great music coming up from Imagine Dragons. New music from Alex Warren. U2, Post Malone, and much more. So stay tuned here on TFM. Let me know what you've been up to. Can't believe we're nearly at the end of the week. The week goes by so quick recently. Can't believe it. On this National Skyscraper Day? I didn't even know they had a day. Like, yeah, they're massive tall buildings. Yeah, they have a holiday. That's mad. That's crazy. Anyway, this is Imagine Dragon Zero here on TFM.

Drusalima here on your Thursday on TFM. Obviously by the one and only South African DJ and record producer Master KG. Surely I'm not the only one that wants to dance right now, because this is an amp

You can't go wrong with a bit of Robbie on your Thursday here on TFM. Hope you're having an amazing day so far. That was Millennium, released in 1998.

going a bit of U2 now. Beautiful day, because I hope you all listening are having a beautiful day here on this Thursday. Can't believe it's the 3rd of September. The heart is-

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1: There are 2,435 players tracked across the TNP network with an in-game time of 5 minutes past 5 p.m. Over to Simulation 1 now. Alpine Route Road is congested as always at 174. Frankfurt is congested at 138. Prague is congested at 100. And Innsbruck City is congested at 37. Over to Promos now. Kirkness City moderate at 18 and Kirkness Quarry Road low at 17. If I've missed anything, please let me know. Just do, if in-game, just do /TFM-traffic. Just make sure you've stopped whatever you're driving. I don't want you crashing, okay? And just let me know, or you can head over to our website, truckers.fm, send me that message, change it to a traffic, and I'll get everyone up to date. That was your TFM traffic report at just gone 12:30 here in the UK.
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1: Right, we're going into the last half an hour. Yeah. Anyway, I said this Tuesday. I said it Tuesday. Yeah. That, obviously, without you all, TFM wouldn't be the thing it is today. We're massive. We're global. And I love it. So a big thank you to everyone who chooses to listen to TFM. Especially if you're in the Discord. 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Come and chat with us. Fellow listeners, okay? A big shout out to people in there already. Alex Star Rider, Jay Monday, and the one and only Meerkat who's listening there. And a big shout out to everyone who's listening worldwide. I love saying it, worldwide. Oh my God. Also, this is a message for Alex Star Rider, okay? I know you can hear me, Alex. I can see you're a fan of F1. Let me know your favorite team. Go on, go do it. And this goes for anyone else. If you follow F1, obviously it's the Italian Grand Prix this week on Sunday. So let me know your team if you are a follower of F1 and who's your favourite driver. Let me know with a shout out. Truckers.fm is the place to go. Send me a message, change it to shout out, and I'll go through them. Or you could just let me know in the Discord. Just type in the general chat. Discord.gg/truckersfm. Right now, let's get back into some music, shall we, for the last half an hour? What do you think? This is Ella Langley, Choosing Texas, here on TFM.

Ella Langley, she's in Texas here on TFM. A shout out to Phil's Turtle Man, who's just got in contact with me. Let's go, McLaren. Gotta support the local boy, Oscar. And a shout out to Mika as well, who says Oscar is my boy, obviously referencing to Oscar Piastri, who drives for McLaren. And Alex, he likes Williams. Amazing. Someone's got Lou. Personally, I am a McLaren fan.

You know what it means, don't you, by it being the 3rd of September, everyone? We are a day closer to the release of Grand Theft Auto 6. Finally, here, this is Tom Petty, Love is a Long Road, here on TFM.

0: and Zakadiro here on TFM. Unfortunately, it's come to that time of the day now where I have to play my last song. Thank you for all the support. I really do appreciate it. TFM wouldn't be the place it is now without all you fine listeners. Right now, this is Ryan Mack, Irish Goodbye, here on TFM.
1: 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I might mess this up, I'm sorry for being so forward.

again, this is my final song. I've been Cals, keeping you company for the last 2 hours here on TFM. I'm not back till Tuesday, midnight in the UK, till 2 o'clock in the morning for the Late Late Show before I head off on holiday. Until then, bye bye for now, and thank you all for tuning in. Big shout out to everyone who has given me the love and support over the last month I've been here. And I'll see you all Tuesday, midnight till 2 a.m. Bye bye for now. Enjoy the rest of your Tuesday. Well, Tuesday. Enjoy the rest of your Thursday. I'm jumping on Simulation 1 now on TMP, so I hope to see you there. And goodbye for now.

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9: 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Hope you're having a wonderful Thursday so far. 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

Jason Derulo, It's a Girl on TFM. Absolutely loving that one. Anyways, how you all doing for a lovely Thursday afternoon? Like I said a few moments ago, got me and Mr. Flynn all the way up until 4 o'clock here in the UK today. We've got some wonderful throwback music on the way, but as always, if you'd like to get in touch with the show, truckers.fm is the place to go. Get in contact with that message line, pretty please. It could be a joke, it could be a shout out, it could be a traffic report to let him know what's happening on the roads of TM. And if you do get in contact with a song or request, it will be played at about 3:30, right after the lovely traffic update. Anyways, on the way now is Rizzle Kicks and Mama Do the Hump on TFM. Good afternoon.

Swedish House Mafia, absolutely loving that one by Don't You Worry Child. Got a little bit distracted behind the scenes, but we're back, and I didn't realize I had to talk so soon. But yes, as well, we get your usual SCS software and TMP and TFM news on the way very, very shortly as well. And we could say there could be some interesting SCS software news over on the social media of X, but I'm gonna have a little bit of a look. And while I'm doing that, I'm gonna play the Wanted All Time Low, and it plays right here on Truckers.fm. An absolute throwback and a half, and it's been a very long time since I heard this one. And the content I'm going to provide with you about SCS software is very, very interesting as well.

0: There we go then, Charlie XDX, I love it on truckers.fm. Absolutely loving that one. And I must say, the request line looking very, very busy. You know, we've got Nora, we've got Meerkat, we've got Earth, we've got Cows, we've got Charlotte, we've got Up, we've got Nutty, we've got Nora again. We've got a shout out line to get through. So many people getting in contact. It's absolutely crazy.
1: 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Give them you, not

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Use ODG and Sean Paul. 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The South Dakota DLC for American Truck Simulator releases on September 24th. And I can't not wait for that. From the vast Great Plains to the rugged Black Hills and stunning border Badlands, there's plenty to discover on the roads. My English is not working, but if you'd like to check out the trailer, then head to blog.scsoftware.com and check out the South Dakota releasing September 24th, 2026. And the DLC, the video that I watched yesterday over on the YouTube, I believe, as well, looked pretty cool indeed. Right then, here is Tiny Temper, Kathy B, KDA, Turn the Music Loud. On CFM, good afternoon.

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4: Rightio then, so having a look at 3,701 players right now on the Truckers MP community network. So it's an in-game time of 10:49 a.m. So no need to worry about the headlights at this moment of time. Right then, your busiest locations over on Simulation 1 is at number 1 is the Alps Road congested at 244, followed by Frankfurt City congested at 143. Then you've got Prague City congested at 129, then Innsbruck City congested at 75, you then got Calais City congested at 45, followed by Duisburg and Klagenfurt heavy, about 35 to 34 players there. Then you've got Munich and Hamburg City also heavy, about 31 to 30 players. So not too bad in those parts of the area of Simulation 1, but especially the Alps, Frankfurt, Prague, and you could say Innsbruck is looking very congested over there, so just be careful over on Simulation 1. And then your Pro Mod server, Kirkcaldy Quarry Road is congested at 64, followed by Kirkcaldy City Moderate at 16. And that is your Pro Mod server pretty much done and dusted. Having a look at your other network simulation servers like Simulation 2, US Simulation, Arcade ETS2, SGP Simulation ETS2, or your American Truck Simulator servers looking nicely low and green and nothing to report anywhere on those network servers. So if you do think I have missed anything at all on this traffic update and would love to get in contact and let me know, then truckers.fm is the place to go to become a traffic warrior. Head on over to our website, hit that message button, let me know what simulation server you are currently vibing on, and most importantly of all, pretty please let me know where the traffic is. And if you're in game and on the road of TMP as well, I'd recommend doing this whilst you're stationary in your truck cab. Press Y on your keyboard, do /TFM-traffic, that is the one, /TFM-traffic. Let me know what simulation server you are currently on, and most importantly of all, pretty please let me know where the traffic is. Thank you very, very much. And we could say, well, Cal's getting in contact right now saying the F2P road on Sim 1 is crazy. So to be honest, Cal's, that does not surprise me, but the F2P road is crazy right now. So thank you very much for getting in contact and letting me know. Right, and let's get into the very busy request side now. We've got someone asking for Heaven Is a Place on Earth, Lit Place right here on Truckers All of Them. And as well, do not worry, I have not forgot to do the shout out line just yet. That'll be on the way right after this one, as it is Heaven, A Place on Earth, Place right here on Truckers All of Them. As always, you're up to date. Have a very good rest of your lovely and amazing afternoon.
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Afternoons on TFM.

there we have then N-Dubs, We Dance On. Going out to the wonderful Cows, thank you so much, buddy, for getting in contact with that one. Anyways then, having a look at the shout out line, we've got Nora the Cozy Courier saying, Lamo, OMG, I have to say that was so funny. The Shake It Off song at the beginning of my show, by the way, for reference. The song Shake It Off was interrupted on the line. I never miss a beat. All the rest of the beats got missed. You know what? That is absolutely great, Nora. So I've got to listen back to the show and see what, how clean the transition was, and it has it completely vanished into distance of I never miss a beat, and then all the beats just absolutely vanished. And then we've got Sydney saying, a shout out Flynn, Sydney here, loving the tunes all the way from the City of Roses in Free State, South Africa. Well, I'm glad you're enjoying the show. But thank you to Nora and Sydney for getting in contact with some shout outs. Europe, the final countdown plays on TFM. Even if I can't speak correctly today, and I don't know why, a little bit frustrating on my side, but hey ho, it happens from time to time. What can I say, eh? Hopefully you're all loving the show. Europe, the final countdown.

There we go then, Smooth Operator on Truckers.fm. Absolutely loving that one. Going out to Nora as well. Thank you so much for getting in contact with that one. Really do appreciate it, buddy. Right then, on the way now is Train, 50 Ways to Say Goodbye, and it plays right here on TFM. And not long until this show is done and dusted, in 10 minutes' time.

for Chainsmokers. Closer on TFM. Going out to the wonderful Charlotte. Thank you so much for getting in contact with that one, Charlotte. Right then, that is me, Mr. Fleen, done and dusted for today's Throwback Thursday show. It's been an interesting ride, you know. I've had a few mess-ups here, then, everywhere, but you don't learn if they happen, do you? Final song of the show, Portugal, The Man, Feel It Still on TFM. I'll see you all next week. Bye-bye. And as always, good afternoon. Keep my hands on my-

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0: and the girls that fight for equal pay, equal rights. Now some of us are pit bulls too. We appreciate the things you do. Thanks again for shining a light on the women that work from 9 to 5.
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3: Good evening, it's the 80s Tunes, back for another Thursday evening. How are we doing? Just gone 6 o'clock here in the UK. I'm with you for 2 hours of some of the best tracks from the 1980s. So get those requests in, head to truckers.fm and let me know which 80s tunes you'd like to hear. We're going to kick off with some Duran Duran. 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

Huey Lewis and the News on TFM. Hips to be square plays for you on Truckers.fm for a Thursday evening. Taking us all the way back to 1986. Just before that, a little bit of Taylor Day, Tell It to My Heart. And I kicked off the show with Rio from Duran Duran. How are we all doing? It's a Thursday evening. Do get in touch. Head to

Train for Aviation, Oliver, Alex, Star Rider are all in the Discord saying hello already, so why not come and say hi? We're really nice, I promise. But yeah, loads and loads of great tunes to come up. We've already had quite a good few requests that I'm going to get on for you. And of course, we've got the latest news from SCS Software and all that as well, because there's open betas for the next update. It's only a small update, but it's a pretty cool update nonetheless. So I'll give you all the deets on that in just a moment. For now, though, we're going to do some requests. And this request comes from British Gamers. British Gamers is looking for some Haircuts 100. It's a song called Fantastic Day. Takes us back to 82. You're listening to the 80s Tunes for a Thursday evening. I'm with you till 8 p.m. UK time with some of the best from the 80s. Getting your

pouty pool to pow. I don't know. Heart and soul on Truckers FM. How are we doing? A request for Richie Rich. Thank you very much for your request just before that. British Gamers' request for Haircut 100's fantastic day played on TFM. We've got more requests where that came from, so don't go anywhere. First of all, though, a little bit of the latest from SCS Software. We've had a couple of new updates because both American Truck Simulator and Euro Truck Simulator 2 have got open beta for the 1.61 update. Both games are coming with an exciting new feature. I think this is going to be quite exciting for anyone who's trying to do a 100% map discovery challenge. But it's called Proximity Exploration. Obviously, as you may know, if you're trying to discover the whole map, it's a bit difficult because sometimes there's lots of little fiddly bits that don't want to discover. But the Proximity Exploration means that when you explore a road, it'll also explore the other roads in a close proximity. So if you're like on a junction or something, it'll explore like a good chunk of the junction rather than just the bit you drove on, which is quite nice. That'll help you out for sure if you are looking for 100% map exploration. That's coming to both games. On Euro Truck Simulator 2, we also have a livestock trailer rework, which looks really, really nice. An update to the Schwarzenmüller trailer pack, which I've probably butchered the pronunciation of, and a few map changes for the upcoming coaches DLC. Over on American Truck Simulator, there is obviously map changes for Road Trip upcoming, and some updates on the improved materials system, and a few new cargoes. You can now take some seed containers, trailers, and truss, which are three new types of freight. So how cool is that? That's new in the 1.61 open beta for Euro Truck Simulator 2 and American Truck Simulator. So why not go check that out? Head on over to Steam, get your game upgraded. While you're doing that, here's Matthew's request for some Spandau Ballet Gold.

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8: That's right, time to take a look at the latest on the road to Truckers MP. There are currently 4,206 players, tracks online across the TMP network with an in-game time of 5 a.m. Simulation 1 business location is the Frankfurt to Prague road between Germany and the Czech Republic there, so do take extra care if you are going down that road. Very, very busy. Lots and lots of traffic jams between Frankfurt and Prague, especially where that junction is that intersects with the 71 highway. Avoid that if you can. Prague itself, very, very busy all throughout the city. Avoid as a whole. Frankfurt itself looking busy, especially around Dom Depot, the garage, LKW and the F7, so do take care in those areas. Elsewhere on Simulation 1, also busy on the Alpine Route Road between Innsbruck and Klagenfurt down in Austria. Do take care if you are down there. Looking a little bit busy. Not too many jams. Things are flowing quite nicely, but again, looking busy. Innsbruck itself is busy, especially coming out of the F7. Elsewhere on Simulation 1, you may also find some traffic in and around the cities of Hamburg, Calais, Nuremberg, Duisburg, and Amsterdam. Pro Mod Server, your busiest location is the Kirkenes Quarry Road and the Kirkenes City. So do take care if you are up there. Quite a few of you heading down to MS Stein this evening. That's all the traffic I can see. If you see anything I missed, let me know. /TFM-traffic in the in-game chat. Just like Night Fox has says, there is very much traffic at the highway exit ramp between Frankfurt and Prague in both directions on Simulation 1. And hello to Kells. Kells says a VTC member said there's a hacker on the Frankfurt to Prague road. Oh, well, that's not very good, is it? Take care.

Take On Me. How we doing? It's Trackers FM for a first evening. Goodness me. That takes us all the way back to 1985, I think. I'm going to double check that, though. 1984 with that one. Absolute tune. Been a while since... I feel like it's been a while since I've played it. It really can't have been that long because, realistically... It's a good one that I play quite a bit, isn't it? But it feels like it's been a while since I last played that one. So thank you for that request from Tom. More requests where that came from, so don't go anywhere. But just before that, we played some Dexys, Midnight Runners, Come On Eileen. It was going out as a request to Crimson Rage 1193. Says, hey, Jess, hope you're well. I am well. I hope you're well as well. And Steve at UK72 was requesting Love Is a Stranger by Eurythmics, which I played just before the traffic update. So thank you very much for that request. Hello to Cowles getting in touch. Cowles is getting in touch on the shout out line. He says, I was meant to start packing, but instead decided to play TMP. I think it was a good idea. I don't know. I mean, where are you going? What are you packing for? I want to know where you're off to now. Because you don't just pack and then stay where you are. No. Where are you off to? I want to know. Get in touch, please. I'm intrigued now. Are you going on holiday? It's September. I guess schools are back. You can go on a nice, peaceful holiday now without all the families around. Anyway, Foreigner, TFF.

Road. Okay, sorry. Starship. Wibble Miss Sissy. How are we doing? Oh, I absolutely love that one. It's been like 2 months since I last played it as well, which is insane. Thank you so much to Bartek for requesting that one and reintroducing us to that one. Just before that, Foreigner Girl on the Moon was going out as a request to Frewin. I do apologise. I'm really not good with pronunciations. A little bit of news for you. SCS Software have announced a release date for the South Dakota DLC. It will be releasing in exactly 3 weeks on Thursday the 24th of September, and there's even a trailer you can go and check out to get yourselves all hyped up for the South Dakota DLC on the YouTube channel blog.scssoft.com for all the latest announcements there. Here's some madness going out to

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9: That's right, it's time for the second hour of the show. 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Massive shout out to Just Luca, who was requesting Leave a Light On by Belinda Carlisle, that played just now. And I just want to say, honestly, been ages since I heard that one. I didn't even have it. I had to go and get it. That's how, like, what?
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9: I really should have that one, shouldn't I? Oh, well, I have it now and I absolutely love it. So you'll hear more of that in the next few weeks. Anyway, the jam now, that's entertainment for Westy on the request line.

Mr. Can't Get Enough, play Sweet on Truckers FM as a request. That's right, it's a request going out to, oh goodness, I'm going to mispronounce your name, aren't I? Tidges Pelican. I'm so sorry if that's wrong. Just before that, we played Owner of a Lonely Heart by Yes. That was going out as a request to JT, who says, thanks again for the great music. Could you possibly play something by Yes? Yes, I can. Friend of mine and just discovered the station and loves your music. Ah, thank you so much. I really appreciate it. Hello to Westy, getting in touch. Wanted The Jam with That's Entertainment, which was the first song I played of this hour. We've got more requests where that came from, so don't go anywhere and keep the requests coming in. It's the 80s tunes. I'm playing some of the best hits from the 1980s here on Truckers.fm for the next, well, for another, how long? 47 minutes. Woohoo! To Kells. Kells is getting back in touch. We figured out what's happening with Kells. We figured out why Kells is packing this evening. Kells is packing this evening.

who wants a shout out to Viper for being as cool as always. Oh, I agree, Viper. I agree. And the reason I agree is because Viper is a part of the street team here at Truckers FM, and I am an event manager here at Truckers FM, which means I am basically Viper's manager. Now, I've tried to organise a meeting with this so-called street team, and Viper's the only one that's actually let me know what time's there free. So, like, the rest of the street team need to buck up their idea. Anyway, big shout out to Viper. Here's a request now for Tom. Wants to hear Tears for Fears. It's Shouts!

Phil Collins, Easy Lover, on Truckers.fm. How are we doing? That is a request. It is, and it's a request going out to... actually, I don't have your name, but someone was saying, I love it, it's so happy. It's quite a happy song, isn't it? Just before that, Shouts by Tears for Fears was requested by Tom. Right, it's time to do 8 of the 80s. That's right. If you are new around here, this is what we call 8 of the 80s. It's a game we play every week on the 80s tunes where I play you the first 8 seconds of a track from the 1980s. And all you have to do is guess which 80s track it is. Simple as that. Can you guess the 80s tune from only the first 8 seconds? And I've picked quite a difficult one tonight. I have. I've also broken something. I've broken something. How? What? I don't know how I've managed that. Let's just hope for the best with this and see if it works. These are your 8 seconds this evening. That's all you get here, just the first 8 seconds of that one. It's quite a difficult one tonight, would you say so? Ooh, it does seem to be quite difficult, doesn't it? That's all you get here, just the first 8 seconds of that one. If you think you know what it is, head to truckers.fm, hit send a request, change the drop down to say competition, and let us know there, which 80s tune is that? And while you're doing that, I'm going to do another request. This one going out to Jack, who wants to request any Meat Loaf. It's called Dead Ringer, playing

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12: That's right, time to take a look at the latest on the road to Truckers MP. There are currently 4,637 players online across the Truckers MP network with an in-game time of 11 a.m. Simulation 1 busiest location is the Frankfurt to Prague road at the moment. Do take care if you are travelling between Frankfurt and Prague, Germany, to check the Czech Republic there. Very, very busy and congested along that road. Lots and lots of traffic jams, and it looks like there might be a diversion being put in place by the game moderators on Truckers MP. So do take extra care if you are around that area. That diversion is in place on the junction of the 71 highway, so do take care around there. Prague itself, very, very busy all throughout the city there. Long queues all down the road. And Frankfurt is very, very busy, especially around the garage, LKW, Dom Depot, and the F7. So do take care in all of those areas. Elsewhere on Sim 1, also busy around the Alpine Route Road between Innsbruck and Klagenfurt down in Austria. No, not really many queues or jams. Obviously, slow-moving traffic near the top of the mountain, but otherwise things are flowing quite nicely. Innsbruck itself looking a little bit busy around the F7, but not too much to worry about there. Elsewhere on Sim 1, busy in and around the cities of Hamburg, Calais, Duisburg, and Truckers MP HQ. Over on the ProMod server, Kirkenes Quarry Road and the Kirkenes City are your busiest locations, but there's really not much to worry about there as it is quite quiet. That's the traffic I can see. If you see anything I missed, let me know. /TFM-traffic in the in-game chat over on Truckers MP. Let us know where you are, what server you're on, and where the traffic is. Otherwise, though, you're up to date.

That one was a request. Request going out to Swifty this evening. Thank you very much for your request. And can I just say, how amazing it is to be back doing some proper 80s tunes? Because, obviously, I did, well, I had about 3 weeks in a row where I missed the show. And then last week I didn't miss the show entirely. But I only did 1 hour last week because I was setting up. I was literally plugging my computer in and everything for the first hour. So I only did the second hour. And hey, now I'm back with a full 2 hour 80s tune show. Oh, it just feels so good, doesn't it? It's amazing. Cal's was getting in touch during the traffic update once to let us know about the diversion currently on the Frankfurt to Prague road. If you are heading from Frankfurt towards Prague in the eastbound direction, it does look like the slip road coming off of the 71 highway is currently blocked off, and there is a diversion. You basically just go up and round to the next junction and then join the FP road a little bit later. That seems to be what's going on at the moment, but do keep us updated. /TFM-traffic in the in-game chat if there's anything new. Cheeky little road closure going on at the moment. Have you heard tonight's 8 of the 80s? If you haven't, I'm going to quickly give you another opportunity to hear it. 8 of the 80s, if you haven't heard this before, is basically our little game that we play every week where you have to guess the 80s tune from only the first 8 seconds. It is as simple as that. I'll play you the first 8 seconds of a track from the 1980s, and it's your job to guess what it is. Do you think you recognise this 80s tune tonight? I think that's a bit of a difficult one tonight. I don't know about you, but it's certainly more difficult than normal. It's definitely more difficult than last week, that's for sure. I'll let you listen to it again. What could that be? Truckers.fm, click the send a request button and change the drop down to say competition. While you do that, we're going to play some U2. This is going out to Ty Pelican, whose name I can now pronounce. Thank you for telling me how to pronounce that. This is called I Still Haven't Found What I'm Looking For. It takes us back to 1987.

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Show Africa on the 80s Tunes. How we doing? A request. Scully requesting that one. Thank you for your request. How we doing? It's a Thursday evening, coming towards the end of the show. About 10 minutes left of me. And I'm sure you'll all be glad to get rid of me. No, I'm only joking. You'll be missing me, won't you? But Cole is on the way next with Groove and Move. But yeah, it's your last chance to get in your answers for tonight's 8 of the 80s. If you think you can guess the 80s tune from only the first 8 seconds, then do get in touch. This is what it sounds like tonight. That's it, you just... Oh, I've broken it again. Oh, there we go. That's it, you just get to hear those first 8 seconds or kind of 10 there because I broke it. But that's all you get to hear. Truckers.fm, hit send a request. Change the drop down to say competition if you think you know which 80s track that is, and we'll be revealing the answer to that after this. From Laura Branningen. It's called Gloria, going out as a request to...

Brannigan! Gloria plays for your truckers.fm as the penultimate song of this show. Oh, I'm going! I'm not going far, though. I will be back. That's right. I'll be back. Okay, right. Saturday, maybe. We'll see what happens on Saturday. James isn't going to be here on Saturday, though, unfortunately. You might hear me with Saxonio. You never know. Undecided. But Sunday, I will be back on Sunday. That is a definite. And Sunday is going to be quite a special one. Do you want to know why? Sunday is going to be quite a special one because it might be the last ever Weekend Tunes. Devastating, I know. Devastating. But I'll keep an eye out for Sunday, and I'll tell you more about that on Sunday. But first, we've got to find out the answer to tonight's 8 of the 80s. Tonight, you heard these 8 seconds. That's all you got to hear. Did you guess which 80s tune that was? Well, we had 6 of you in touch. 4 of you were fully correct. 1 of you was partially correct. Hello to Richie Rich getting in touch. Thought it might be some David Bowie. No, unfortunately, it's not. Felix said it must be Rumours by Club Nouveau. Now, it's definitely not Club Nouveau, but it is called Rumours. It's by Timex Social Club. And it's called Rumours. It finishes off the show this evening. Decoder, Just Luca, L2JT, and Chloe. We're all getting into the correct answer this evening. Thank you very much for tuning in.

0: Welcome back to yet again another segment of Groove and Move right here on Truckers FM. If you don't know who I am, my name is Cole and you are stuck with me for the next hour for yet again another segment. Again, Jess, thank you so much for that wonderful show. Really love listening in. Now, we do have another whole hour of this segment, so thank you so much for choosing to spend part of your evening here with me. Now, of course, the request line is going to be open as always, so if there is a song you would like to hear, make sure you send over a request over on our Discord server, discord.gg/truckersfm. You can also send a request over on our website at truckers.fm and press shout out. Go ahead and do that if you'd like to hear a specific song on the air, and I'll try my best to make that happen. Now, before I start blabbering, let's get things started with another fantastic song. This one was released in 2021. Let's see if this one's enjoyable.
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3: Lie to myself, but I don't believe a word, and I try to sabotage.

Thank you guys so much for continuing to send in your song requests. I do see them all, so don't worry, I am going to try my best to get them out on the air here. Now, don't forget, folks, we do have another 45 minutes, which means we do have quite some time to continue on putting that great music on the air. Now, without further ado, let's continue on with more song requests. Here's a good one here. Thank you so much, Carrie94, for sending in this one. Now, personally, this is a must-have on any playlist when you're driving out on the roads. One of my favorites, this is Rascal Flatts with Life is a Highway.

Everyone, thank you so much for continuing to send in your song requests. And again, Nathan Graham, thank you so much for sending the song request for Think About Us. That was an awesome song, and I am glad that I found it out through you. So thank you so much for sending that in as well. Now, we are going to keep on going here with some more fantastic music. But before that, again, if you don't know who I am, my name is Cole, and you're tuned into Groove and Move on Truckers FM. Now, we've got about half an hour left on this show, so make sure you send in those song requests because we are just getting them done. Bam, bam, bam. We're getting them through. Now, I'm taking a look here, and okay, well, that is a big influx of song requests. I didn't even notice that. All right, so I'll continue to get them out and I'll try my best to make it happen. Now, Cal's here is asking, I will leave this decision to you. Do I carry on playing TMP or do I pack my case for next week? Now, me personally, I would start packing your bags. As a matter of fact, I probably should start packing as well because I do have to move again for university in the next, what is it? It's Thursday today? In 3 days? And I haven't packed, so I probably should do that. So I would say go ahead and start packing, my friend. That's probably your best move. Anyways, yes, more song requests are coming in, so I'm going to try my best to make them happen here. Just taking a look, we will be having our traffic segment coming up next, right after this next upcoming song. So do bear in mind that, and just bear with me here. All right, I think let's keep it moving here, folks. We got some more songs to get through.

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1: Let's get this started. We have 3,275 players being tracked at the moment, with the time being 6:01 p.m. We've got 3,275 folks in simulation 1, 323 in simulation 2, 74 in the arcade server in ETS 2, 404 in the ProMods server, 114 in ProMods arcade, 116 in the US simulation server for ATS. Now, taking a look at the top 10 busiest locations, I am noticing a small difference here with the UI for the traffic segment here. So let me just double check here and make sure that I am not losing my mind. And as a matter of fact, I am not. Okay. Now, taking a look at the top 10 busiest locations here, number one is going to be the Alpine Route Road. That'll be congested with 296. Frankfurt am Main is going to be congested as well with 161. Now, Prague is going to be next. That's still going to be congested with 159. And then Innsbruck is also going to be congested with a 70 here. So make sure you avoid those areas as well. Now, taking a look here as well, coming in number 5 with 46 is going to be Klagenfurt am Wörthersee. That's going to be congested with 43. Hamburg comes up number 6, is going to be congested with 40. And then number 7 is going to be heavy. That'll be Duisburg, and that's going to be with 34. Cali is next, number 8. That's going to be heavy with 31. Nuremberg is going to be moderate with 28. And to last end things off here is going to be Munich, rounding up number 10, and that's going to be moderate with 22. Now, taking a look at the traffic map here for at the moment, it looks like it is certainly okay, and my map is completely broken. This is absolutely wonderful. Just wonderful. Absolutely great. Anyways, the road that everyone seems to be going on at the moment, that always does seem to be very busy. So if you want to avoid that area, I highly recommend that you go somewhere else, because I think my traffic map is not working properly at the moment. It kind of just started breaking here. Oh, nope, I think we got it working. Yes, wonderful. Okay, so the road between Innsbruck and Klagenfurt am Wörthersee is going to be very heavy, very busy at the moment if you go down south. So what I recommend is that you head up north from Innsbruck, head towards Salzburg, and then round going down south towards Klagenfurt am Wörthersee. That way you avoid the gridlock that is happening right around the traffic area there. So make sure you avoid that. All right, let's keep things moving with some more song requests, because folks, the song request line is open. So go ahead and send those song requests in now.

Thank you so much, Bobby, for sending that song request in. We are reaching the end of the show here, so we're going to continue on with one more song here. So if I didn't get to your song request, I do apologize. Here's Lovey the Band with Broken.

We have now reached the end of the show. So again, thank you so much for choosing to spend part of your evening here with me. Now, I did try my best to get through all the song requests, and I did want to just give out a quick reminder. If you sent a song request and you press submit, I did see it, so you don't have to send more than 5 song requests. Just wanted to send out that reminder out on the air. Now, thank you so much again. I did get a lot of song requests, so if I didn't see it, if I didn't get to it, I do apologize. I tried to get as many as I could as possible. Now, don't go anywhere, because coming up right after me is Ram with the Ram Show for the next 2 hours. And after Ram, we've got Jack D coming in with Let's Get Into Friday. So stay tuned for that. This was Cole, and I'll see you guys next week. Have a good one.

This is a warning for you listeners. When I click this button here, something epic will happen. Here goes. Oh, it's the play button.

Well, good evening. Welcome to the Rock and Metal Extravaganza here on TFM, led by yours truly, the Freak of TFM. Yeah, ready, because we're about to embark on 2-hour rock and metal journey. That'll be headbanging to that final chord. Let us crank up the excitement and kickstart this show for electrifying a rock and metal experience. If you're currently alive and headbanging to the music on air, let me know by heading to truckers.fm and dropping your streaming platform link, and I'll make sure to give you a shout out on the airwaves. It's Thursday. It is just gone 7 minutes past nine in the evening. I am tired because I've been in the office this week, but we're here. We're going to be rocking, which will keep me awake. If you have a request, as always, truckers.fm, hit send request, and as long as it's in that rock and metal genre, and I have it, we'll do my best to try and play it for you. It is Thursday, so we've got the legendary Posty Kev and the Blom Bombshell. Got them to do their requests later on, around about 10 to 10. But let's kick it off there. Five Finger Death Punch, Wagon Circus on the way. Brand new song from Accept, Nightwish. And we've got Camelot kicking it off. Yeah, with a bit of Sacrimony, Angel of Afterlife featuring Eliza Reed and Elisa White Glez. That's kicking off here on TFM.

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4: Well, there we go. That was Accept with Losers and Winners featuring a bunch of artists. Nightwish with Last Ride of the Day and Camelot with Sacrimony featuring Lizweed and Lisa White Gluz. There we go. Right, we got some more songs on the way, obviously. Then we've got the legendary Posty Kev and the blonde bombshell Anita. If you're not sure who that is, well, stay tuned to find out a little bit more about who that is. Who have we got listening then in the Discord server? Who have we got listening around? Wolfie saying this is too much epic music and I love it. Yep. I'll be saying straight up, this is beautiful music. Never thought I'd start to enjoy rock and metal music. Yes. More people are joining the club. Welcome to the rock and metal lifestyle, Bobby. Welcome, welcome, welcome. Now, if you're not into rock and metal, this next section might be a little bit out of your comfort zone. But trust me, it is good music. We are going to get a bit heavier now here on TFM, though. We've got brand new music from Polaris. We've got brand new music from Fear Factory. And, of course, brand new music. And come back. This song is called Chosen Hell. And be warned, it is heavy. We've got three heavy songs in a row. And trust me, when the legendary Posty Kev and the blonde bombshell come on, have some classic rock, so don't worry about that.

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1: That moment where you forget to unmute your mic when you're about to start speaking is always fun, isn't it? 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Right then, let's have a look, shall we, around the servers. Okay, simulation 1, not too bad, but Nuremberg 22 players there, Munich 26, Kampfer and Werthersee with 35, Hamburg 39, Calais 39, Duisburg 43, Innsbruck looking busy at 69 players, Prague with 120, and Frankfurt am Main with 175, and then the Alpine route, obviously massive congested with 263 players, if I can get my words out, so please make sure you're careful if you're on that route. What's then? Be honest, everyone's fine, apart from Kirkness, which has 31 players. Kirkness Quarry Road, though, getting a little bit busy. Only 11 players, but we are seeing a lot more traffic heading that way, so please be careful if you are heading on that road. That's it for your traffic update. If I've missed anything, please let me know. Truckers.fm, hit send request, change it to traffic. Let me know what server you are on, what issue it is. That did not make sense, did it? Where you are, what the issue is, and what server the issue is on. That's what I was trying to say. But let's carry on. It's Aline with All Shall Burn. And then we're going over to the legendary posty Kev and the blonde bombshell, Anita.

Paul Shelburne on TFM. That weird Luther with Five of Cups, and then Polaris Without You and Fear Factory with Robotics, and then Comeback Kid with Chosen Hell. Right then, if you listened to my Thursday show before, then you wouldn't know what we're about to do, but Nia said the music so far has been very weird. Thank you, Nia. We love you. Yes, it's very, very, she said, very heavy, Richard, at 21:25. And then I said, nah, this isn't heavy. This is mediocre. Said, yes, it is very shouty. Like, weird. Like, I'm going to give her a live response. It's not shouty. It's interesting. It's talented. Will disagree with me with everything that I've just said. But you don't know who Legendary Pussy Kev and the Blonde Bombshell Anita are. They're very, very simple. Well, they're not simple. That sounds really bad, doesn't it? Oh, that's not how I meant that to come across. But they're good friends of mine from real life. I used to work with Nia, and Ev is her husband, and he is a lovely legendary postie. I'll give you three guesses what you think he does for a living. We call him the postie. Yes, good evening, Mr. DJ. Thursday again? Yeah, I know. It's crazy. This week has gone by so quickly. Bank holiday Monday, which has thrown this week off for me, because I was working on Monday and I should have been in the office because it was bank holiday. It was closed. Working from home. It feels like today shouldn't be a Thursday. It should be a Wednesday. I really have to remind myself that I was on air tonight. Oh. Here goes. What we got? We've got Tom Robinson Band. We got Bruce Springsteen. Oh, Bruce Springsteen. It's been a while since I've listened to Bruce Springsteen. That, though, The Clash. This is a song I've never heard before from The Clash. I probably have, and I just don't know it, but this is Rock the Casbah. Probably butchered the pronunciation of that name, but here we go.

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1: I think we all know this one, don't we? If you're in that Discord general chat, get those GIFs going. If you want to see those GIFs, are Born in the USA.

Thank you, Legendary Policy, Kev and Blonde Bombshell and Nita for those three songs. Should we have an encore, though? Should we have an encore for them? I know what Neat's favourite artist is, and I have a favourite song by her favourite artist, so should we do an encore? Yeah, let's do an encore for them. Here we go. I'll be back after this. We've got Evanescence on the way, Dropkick Murphys and Enemy Inside. Make sure you stay tuned for that.

There we go. That was some Pink with Funhouse there on TFM. Tol Robinson Band with 2468 Motorway. Bruce Springsteen with Born in the USA. The Clash with Rock the Casbah. It was all going out to the legendary Posty Kev and the Blom Bombshell Anita. For anyone who thinks I'm being mean when I call her the Blom Bombshell, I'm honestly not. It is an inside joke between the three of us that comes from when we used to work together. That's an honest truth answer there. I'm not being mean. Because she is the Blonde Bombshell, let's be honest. But yes, thank you very much, Kev and Nick, for those requests. Kev sending some interesting pictures as well to me in DMs. Not meaning weirdly, but just the top trumps, apparently. And Kev's work ethic is 4. I can't mention the second one. And Skive skills 9. I definitely can't mention the second one, Kev, I'm afraid, because that is not radio safe. But yes, indeed, it is over to your request now. Have a request, you can head over to truckers.fm, hit send request, and let me know what you want to hear in that rock and metal genre. Or if you're in game, you can do /TFM-request. That's the same command in Discord as well. Discord.gg/truckers.fm. Effet, you surprised me this week. I wasn't expecting you to request this one. You've requested Enemy Inside. That's on the way. Power Eagle, yours is on the way. And so is Uncanny Mink 18. Your request is also on the way. But Smurfette, you've asked for Venom with Enemy Inside. I'm surprised, but here we go.

What? That song. Interesting. I really do enjoy it. It's Evanescence with Afterlife from the Netflix series Devil May Cry. Popkick Murphys with Rose Tattoo and Enemy Inside with a bit of Venom. He's saying in the Discord, Funhouse is the best Pink album and I will die on this hill, apparently. Interesting. And Team Wolfie saying about, I'm guessing you meant Rose Tattoo, Wolfie. This is a very nice and fun song. It is indeed. If you want to get involved with the conversation in the Discord, that's discord.gg/truckersfm. And you can get involved in the conversation just like all the lovely people in the Discord. Who knows, you might get a welcome. You probably will get a welcome, let's be honest, if you join, because it announces when you join. It's someone is going to say welcome or something like that. It's nice, you know? Now then, we've got the next one going out to a person who have lost their request. There it is, Kelly. He said, hi, can you play a Queen song, please? Ooh. I have a lot of Queen, but one of my favorite...

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there, defenseless and alone. See, I'm no fool, I always knew you wouldn't make it on your own. 'Cause you're just like your mom.

The Fire and Spencer, Charles of Iceland Kills with Below here on TFM there. Yeah, Avantasia Avalon and Day 16 Loser by Arion was before that. This is State of Mind with CM Red. We've got Avenged Sevenfold and Tenacious D on the way after that. And then we've got the final song of the show coming up.

You can't go wrong with some Tenacious D, can you? A phenomenal track, Kickapoo. We also had Avenged Sevenfold, Beast and the Harlot. That one was going out to Kara. Thank you for that request. State of Mind, Seeing Red, We're on Fire with Blow, and Avantasia Avalon with Arion, Stay 16 Loser. Well, that is it for me today. I should be back tomorrow between 10 and midnight. We'll see, because it's been a long week in work this week, I must admit. As I said, bank holidays always throw you off. I work for a bank, but we still work on bank holidays. I know, it's quite funny. But yeah, it's a long week. But be here tomorrow between 10 and midnight for some more rock and metal shenanigans. You got Jack, hopefully, on the way. We'll see. No, I'm joking. We've got Jack, hopefully, on the way with Let's Get Into Friday, 11 till 1. Without further ado, the last song tonight will be Seven Spires with the Ghost of Yesterday. So remember...

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1: Good evening, welcome to Shock FM. It is 4 minutes past 11. My name is Jack with you through until 1 a.m. Thank you very much, Ram, for the rock and metal show. Good as always. We're going to change the genres up a little bit now. We got some indie on the way, some pop songs, some dance songs, a tune from Kylie Minogue still to play, but we're going to kickstart with this one from Charlie XCX and Billie Eilish. It's Guess on Truckers FM.

The Incredible Ray with Where Is My Husband on Truckers FM. It is 15 minutes past 11. It is Thursday, the 3rd of September. How are we all doing? Get your messages in truckers.fm, send in some requests, send them some shout outs. We've had some already. I'll try and get through them in a little bit, but we've got some great music still to play for the rest of this hour, including some Zara Larsson, who brought out Pink Panthers on stage a while back.

0: Kylie Minogue with Padam Padam on Truckers FM. 18 minutes past 11. It's time for a quick break. On the way, music coming up from Zara Larsson, Flo Rida and Role Model. And Thomas, your request will be on in a little bit as well. But for now, it is time for everybody's favourite part of the show. It's time for the breaks. Back in a minute. Truckers
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Tracy Chapman with Fast Car on Truckers FM, quarter to 12 on your Thursday evening. If you're just joining me, hello, my name is Jack, with you through until 1 o'clock this morning. Thomas, I hope you enjoyed your request for Dijo, End of Beginning. Hope I pronounced that right. We also had a brand new one from Tame Impala from the new Spider-Man film that has been absolutely all over my social media pages. It looks like such a great film. Haven't been watching it yet. Let me know on the request line if you have truckers.fm. Send in a shout-out, or if you're in-game, do slash shout-out and let me know. Have you seen the new Spider-Man film? Is it a film I should go and watch? Is it something I'm missing out on? All that good stuff. And also, on the topic of request line, we've had some song requests in. Unfortunately, can't do all of them. I'm going to try and make my way through them over the course of the next hour and 15 minutes. But if you've got a song that you really want on, let me know. If is it a song that I might like, you know, is it a song that you want to listen to while you're driving? Maybe you're driving down, it's not CD Road anymore, is it? The IK Roads, or maybe the Prague Roads, whatever music you want on, whatever music will get you through, let me know on the request line. But for now, we're going to get a dance tune on from Hugel. It's Moving to the Sun.

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1: It has just gone 12 o'clock. It is Friday the 4th of September. Good morning. My name is Jack with you through until 1 o'clock. Friday is here. We are almost to the weekend. One day to get through and then we've got 2 days of pure bliss. But I'm going to get you through, get your Friday started in style with music from Cat Sign, Maroon 5 and Shawn Mendes on the way. But let's kickstart with this one from Dominic Fike, Baby Doll. If you've got any song requests, get them in, truckers.fm or slash request in game.

0: Alex Warren with Fever Dream on Truckers FM. Coming up to 12:15 on your Friday morning. It is time for a quick ad break. On the way, though, brand new music from Ariana Grande, Samba, who's just announced some dates at the O2, and Role Model, all on the way.
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James Hype with Ferrari on Truckers FM, coming up to 12:30 on your Friday afternoon. No, Friday morning. See, it's that late. I'm a little bit tired. I'm getting a bit, my words muddled up. How are we all doing? Thank you for all the shout outs and requests that have been sent in. Shout out to Migo TMP, who says, please shout out me and the rest of the Prime Logistics on the road right now. Big shout out to you guys. Hopefully I pronounced your name right as well, by the way. We've also had some requests in. We've got one for Disco Boys. Disco Lines, No Broke Boys. Might get that on in a little bit. We're stepping it up this hour. We got some more dancey songs. We've also got some Eurovision music on the way as well. Music from the Nightcrawlers, Jazzy, Dara, and AJR. But for now, let's get on Jazzy with Giving Me on Truckers FM. Keep those shout outs coming. Keep those requests coming. We've got half an hour to go, and I'll get them read out as soon as I can.

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It is 10 to 1. We got 10 minutes more to go. Big shout out to Charles, by the way, who has been listening to the station for a couple of years now and greatly appreciate what you guys do. So I've just bought a hoodie from the merch store. Hope it supports you guys and keep up the great work. Thank you very much, Charles. Joe got in touch, said, lol, SpongeBob song. I love it. I know. It's one of my favourite AJR songs because of the SpongeBob sample. Anyways, 10 more minutes to go. We got music on the way from London Grammar and Crystal. But on the way next, a bit of Shaboozy.

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You know that one hoodie you've had forever? Or that chipped mug that somehow follows you everywhere? Yeah, we get it. But it's time to trade up. 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